0: 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Die Kurasawa sagen:
1: We won. One goal against Germany, we won. We are a small island in the Caribbean. It was only a dream for us to be here.
0: Sie hat's verstanden, hey. 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That's when I knew that your heart was scarring. 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
1: So outspoken, you don't even notice. 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Out of focus, but your heart

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2: 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That's when I knew that your heart was scarring. 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